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1: I'm
0: going to call the alarm company back, and if that doesn't work, I'll call emergency maintenance.
1: No, I'm going to head up and get the Knox box. 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
0: Okay, so you should be all set then with the Knox box?
1: Yeah, we'll run up to the Knox box.
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0: I still got him on scene.
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0: 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I'll be heading north to Cerro.
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for NISA ambulance. NISA ambulance on a medical in Williamston at 514 East Middle Street, 514 East Middle Street, cross of Crossman and Fulton. For NISA ambulance on a medical, 514 East Middle Street, cross of Crossman and Fulton. Responding for a 65-year-old male. He is conscious and breathing. He fell, and he did lose consciousness. Conscious now, and he's bleeding from the head. Center's clear at 20:59.

Medic 51. Paramedic 51 on a medical. 3409 Springbrook Lane. 3409 Springbrook Lane, cross of Briarwood and Ravenswood. Player Center, Lansing Township, Station 51. On a medical at 3409 Springbrook Lane. 3409 Springbrook Lane, cross of Briarwood and Ravenswood. It's going to be for an 88-year-old female, possible stroke. She's having speech problems. 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

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Medic 91, medical alarm at 2585 to Contra Trail, cross of Arapaho and Mohican. Again, this is going to be a medical alarm from the keypad, no patient contact. 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

Medic 93 on a medical. 3832 Crooked Creek Drive, across of Thistlewood and Valley Brook. Medic 93 on a medical. 3832 Crooked Creek Drive, across of Thistlewood and Valley Brook Drive, responding for a 47-year-old female. She's conscious and breathing, feeling dizzy and lightheaded. Center's clear at 2203.

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0: 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Center's clear, 2235.
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0: 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Center's clear, 2253.
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Meridian Township, Medic 92. Medic 92, respond for a lift assist. 6050 Baylog Court, 6050 Baylog Court, cross of Baylog Street and Marsh. For Meridian Township, Medic 92, respond for a lift assist. 6050 Baylog Court, 6050 Baylog Court, cross of Baylog Street and Marsh. It's going to be a 78-year-old female, approximately 180 pounds. First clear, midnight 34.

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Blue Meridian Township, Medic 91. Medic 91, respond for a lift assist. American House, 1673 Hazlett Road, 1673 Hazlett Road, cross of Benson and Bayonne Avenue. Blue Meridian Township, Medic 91, respond for a lift assist. American House, 1673 Hazlett Road, 1673 Hazlett Road, Unit 302, cross of Benson and Bayonne. It's going to be for a 90-year-old female. Just needs a transfer from wheelchair to bed, 165 pounds. Sun is clear, midnight 51.

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0: Knoxbox has been reached secured. We're going to be clear and we'll take that call on American House.
1: Copy that. Also, you're responding and we'll show Medic 91 clear. Medic 91, cancellation tones for American House. 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

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Medic 91, respond to the Metal Lodge, 2815 Northwind Drive, 2815 Northwind Drive, Unit 406, cross of Grand River. For Meridian Township, Medic 91, respond to Metal Lodge, 2815 Northwind Drive, 2815 Northwind Drive, Unit 406, but the patient isn't going to actually be at the nurse's station. It's going to be a 78-year-old male, conscious, breathing. Nurse found the patient on the floor with the PEG tube ripped out. Center's cleared, 125.

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For Meridian Township, Medic 93, respond 1450 East Pond Drive, 1450 East Pond Drive, apartment 20, cross of Donnerail Place and Paddock Drive. Could be for lift assist. 72-year-old fell in the living room, just needs help up, approximately 200 pounds. So it's clear, 151.

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0: MMR Ambulance, MMR, respond 203 Mason Boulevard, 203 Mason Boulevard, cross of Fir Drive and Pine Drive South. For MMR Ambulance, respond 203 Mason Boulevard, 203 Mason Boulevard, cross of Fir Drive West and Pine Drive South. It's going to be for a 77-year-old male, conscious, breathing, bells, approximately 200 pounds, still trying to determine injuries at this time. So it's clear 314.
1: Where is there a show? I'm Lara 451 responding.
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1: Okay, should we clear 407?

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Delhi Medics respond 682 North Eifert Road. 682 North Eifert Road, cross of Nichols and Harper. For Delhi Medics, respond 682 North Eifert Road. 682 North Eifert Road, cross of Nichols and Harper. It's going to be for a 71-year-old male. Conscious breathing, complaining of abdominal pain. Sutter's clear, 423.

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Medic 91 and additional apparatus, respond to Meridian Stratford Place, 2790 Sir Hall Drive, 2790 Sir Hall Drive, apartment 104, cross of Jodan Drive. For Meridian Township, Medic 91 and additional apparatus, respond Meridian Stratford Place, 2790 Sir Hall Drive, 2790 Sir Hall Drive, apartment 104, cross of Jodan Drive. It's going to be for a 59-year-old female. She's conscious, breathing with difficulty. Center's clear, 502.

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Rudy and Township Medic 92. Medic 92, respond to American House, 1673 Hazlett Road, 1673 Hazlett Road, Unit 337, cross of Benson and Bayonne Drive. From Meridian Township Medic 92, respond American House, 1673 Hazlett Road, 1673 Hazlett Road, Unit 337, cross of Benson and Bayonne Avenue. It's going to be for an 81-year-old female, conscious, breathing, complaining of constipation pain. So it's clear, 505.

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0: engine 41, truck 41, engine 48, engine 42, truck 56, medic 411 and battalion. For a possible structure fire at 109 East Allegan. 109 East Allegan, cross of Washington and Grand. Callers from apartment 302 said it's cloudy inside with a lot of smoke that's causing your eyes to burn. Smells like burnt wires, no flames seen. She's evacuated, and we're going to use fire ground 6.
1: Battalion 44 is on the call.

0: dispatch. 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Three-story building. Nothing shown from the outside. Engine 41 is going to be investigating.
1: Clear, three-story, nothing shown outside, engine 41 investigating.
2: 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We do have a hydrant at the northeast corner.
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0: 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Do you know if those are connected or I can send 48 and 42 to check it?
1: Same building. Oh, I have truck 41 and engine 41 check on it.
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0: Last unit, go ahead. Battalion 44, did you copy the traffic between dispatch and myself that they're also getting an alarm in 107 East Allegan?
3: I didn't copy that, but I'm sure it's going to be from the Knox box alarm. The Knox box is tied into the alarm system. So as soon as we open the box for this whole building, I'm sure that's not another alarm.
0: Copy.

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1: Go ahead.
0: This smells like food on the stove. Someone did pull a pull station on the third floor. We have reset the alarm. It is holding. Building maintenance will probably need to come and replace the bar and the pull station. But alarm is reset.
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0: Emergency maintenance is from route 10 to 15 minute ETA. There's some from the south end.
1: Copy. I'm going to leave the scene with engine 41. 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

engine 49, engine 46, engine 44, truck 46, truck 41, battalion chief 44, medic 491 for a structure fire, 1017 Le Grand Drive, 1017 Le Grand Drive, cross of Walton Drive and South King Boulevard. The fire alarm is going off in apartment 9. The residents are saying there is no fire, but there is smoke coming from the apartment. No flames seen at this time.

0: 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Truck 46. On scene, three-story apartment building, nothing visible from the outside. We'll be investigating. This will be the grand command.
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0: I'm talking to the resident right now. The apartment fire's out. We'll be investigating. Still all rigs down.
1: Copy that. Fire's out. Additional units can slow it down.

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1: Go ahead.
0: Can you help me over here? Priority. We've got an individual getting residence who's getting violent.
1: Yep, they're on the way priority. Are you guys fighting with them?

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1: Go ahead.
0: I just wanted to let you know we advise code compliance to hold off until everything is squared away out there. If you guys could just let us know when it's clear, we'll let them know that they can roll up.
1: They can come to the scene. LPD's cleared the area. LPD's left. It's just us. Everything's fine.
0: Copy that.

0: 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MMR respond on a medical. 538 West Sycamore Street. 538 West Sycamore Street in Mason. You're across with McRoberts and Cedar. 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Again, for MMR on a medical. 538 West Sycamore Street. 538 West Sycamore. Cross with McRoberts and Cedar in the city of Mason. They're responding for a 79-year-old female with difficulty in breathing. Time of tone, 723.
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0: We're both clear.
2: LeGrand Command is terminated.
1: Copy that. I will show you clear.

For now, I'm medic. Valley Medic responding to 4177 Greenwood Avenue, 4177 Greenwood Avenue, cross of Elliott and Jones. Stand by for additional. Again, for now, I'm medic. Respond out of medical, 4177 Greenwood Avenue, 4177 Greenwood Avenue, your cross of Elliott and Jones. Going to be responding for a 63-year-old female there, has altered mental status. She is awake and breathing. Hematones, 734.

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We're responding for a 91-year-old male, about 185 pounds, needs assistance getting upright. Have a tone, 1039.

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MMR for a medical 583 Rolfe Road, crosses Kelly Road and Hawley Road. Responding for a 70-year-old male. He's conscious and breathing. He has cancer. He's experiencing some swelling, difficulty in breathing, and as a result, chest pain. He has stage 4 cancer. Center's clear, 1246. Alpha 404.

0: Cal High Fire for a utility complaint for a line down under a tree, 2541 Selma Street, 2541 Selma Street, across of Willoughby Road and Harding Avenue. So we have a line down under the tree. It is pole to pole, no arcing or sparking. It's going to be right in front of this address. Center's clear, 1252.
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0: 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I'll advise him in it.
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2: 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It's, I'll be clear.
1: Copy that. Just a phone line. Show you clear.

0: 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He's possibly having a stroke. Type 2 diabetic, unable to see.
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0: Car 21, Jane Row. And Alpha 404, which hospital are you going to?
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She's conscious and breathing. She has left knee pain, and her pain medication hasn't helped. Center's cleared, 1319.

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MMR for a medical at the Ingham County Sheriff's Office, 630 North Cedar Street, 630 North Cedar Street, cross of Curtis Street and Buell Street. 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MMR for a medical at the Ingham County Sheriff's Office, 630 North Cedar, cross of Curtis Street and Buell Street. Looks like there's a subject that needs a blood test. Center's clear, 1334.

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Responding for, standby for additional. Medic 92 for a medical, 5593 Wild Iris Lane, cross of Star Flower Drive and Lady Flipper Lane. Responding for a 74-year-old female. She fell. She has MS. No injuries. Just needs help up. She weighs 240 pounds. Center's clear. 1519.

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Responding for a 46-year-old female. She is conscious and breathing, not feeling well, possibly has low blood sugar. Center's clear, 1525.

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21. Delhi Fire, Delhi Ambulance for a pendant accident. It's going to be mile marker 105, I-96 westbound. Mile marker 105 on I-96 westbound, cross over Relius Road. Stand by for additional. Delhi Fire, Delhi Ambulance for a pendant accident. Mile marker 105, I-96 westbound, cross over Relius Road. Responding for a vehicle that rolled into the ditch. I don't have a description currently. Center's clear, 1528.

0: 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Looks like it's going to be for a mental health evaluation for a 16-year-old female. Police are on scene. Center's clear, 1530.
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1: Can you repeat?
0: Okay, there's a lot of background. 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We have fire ground one available if you need it.
1: Yeah, you know, I was just wondering if we were running on fire.
0: Yep, we're going to be on Ingham Fire, and it looks like we have conflicting information. We've got another accident just east of here in Aladdin. Police are uncertain if these are one and the same. They're checking both areas for that unknown.
1: We're on 96 eastbound, just east of 106. We're investigating.
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1: Sorry, 61 JNL. Unit standby for Jones. And for MMR, respond for unknown accident. It's going to be 96 westbound at the 109. 96 westbound at the 109. Looks like it's a single vehicle accident. Stand by for additional. MMR for unknown accident. It's going to be in Aladdin Township, 109, 96 westbound. Single vehicle accident. Driver of the Jeep is shaken up.

0: 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Meridian Medic 93 for a medical. 6188 Gray Bear Trail across the Bridgewater Circle. 74 year old female. She's conscious and breathing. She possibly has a stroke. Her doctor wants her to go in.
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0: Engine 44, if you are not finding anything, let me check with police side. I've got a Delhi deputy. Looks like they're in the area. Stand by.

0: units en route to the pin in, I-96, 105, westbound. It's actually westbound, just west of Hagedorn. Just west of Hagedorn. MMR Alpha 401, you can disregard.
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1: Copy that. That's 4 flags at the highway.
0: Copy. Engine 44, engine 49, no extrication needed for Delhi. If you want to continue, we are still going to need a medic. No specifics on injuries at this time.
2: Center squad 21 at Hagedorn, that's Alden Township. Delhi will be disregarded. You sent.
0: Okay, well, east side is saying it's west of Hagedorn, which should still be you guys, correct?
2: All right, Hagedorn, either side of Hagedorn is Alden.
0: Okay, MMR 404, are you still on the air?
3: 401 is Adrian.
0: Okay, 401. I'm going to have you point that way. It's going to be just west of Hagedorn.
3: Copy on the westbound side, correct?
0: Yep, should be the westbound side.
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0: Can you add me to the call on westbound 96 at Hagedorn? And you can also show me on the scene?
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0: 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Stand by for additional. MMR for a lift assist, 4799 Bunker Road in Aurelius Township, across South Aurelius Road and South Eifert. 80-year-old male, weighs 220, needs help up. 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
1: 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I'll be en route to the call down in Aurelius.
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1: Hey, Mike. Coordinate for to respond to a fire alarm at 1136 Peakwood Circle, 1136 Peakwood Circle, Cross of Buckingham. Meridian Fire to respond 1136 Peakwood, 1136 Peakwood Circle, Cross is going to be Buckingham. It's a fire alarm for smoke detectors going off. Unable to reach them, they say too much smoke on them. There's no smoke or smelled or seen. Center's clear 6102. 401, go ahead. MMR Wrigley traffic, go ahead.
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0: Marta responding on assistance to 331 Washington. 331 Washington, crash is going to be Temple Street in Mason. For MMR to respond on a citizen's assist, 331 Washington, 331 Washington crosses Temple Street. I've got a 96-year-old male on the floor. No, just needs help up and weighs about 160 pounds. Center's clear, 1603.
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Current Lansing Township Station 52 to respond on a mutual ambulance request for Lansing, 821 North Pennsylvania, 821 North Pennsylvania, apartment number 10, Cross of May in Oakland. For Lansing Township Station 52 to respond, 821 North Pennsylvania, 821 North Pennsylvania, Cross of May in Oakland, and apartment number 10. They'll be responding, again, mutual ambulance from Lansing, and a 25-year-old female, an expired muffin is requesting an ambulance. Seeing it had a spider on it as well. Center Square 1609.

0: 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I see in the notes here possible mental issues. 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
0: 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Okay. Fire center, Bravo 65. Go ahead. 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

ambulance. The respond is 900 Buick Road. 900 Buick Road in Williamstown Township, cross of Schumann and Zimmer. Pretty's ambulance to respond on a medical 900 Buick Road. 900 Buick Road in Williamstown Township, cross of Schumann and Zimmer on a 62-year-old male, disoriented, possibly dehydrated. And the complainant's not on scene with the patient. Center is clear, 1623.

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Lansing Township Station 51 on a mutual ambulance request from Lansing to Somerset Apartments, 1401 West Holmes, 1401 West Holmes, Apartment 304. Pass is going to be Warwick. For Lansing Township Station 51 on a mutual ambulance request from Lansing, Somerset Apartments, 1401 West Holmes, 1401 West Holmes, Apartment 304. Grass is going to be Warwick, and you're responding on a 72-year-old male. He's an amputee with a swollen leg where it was amputated and possibly infected. Center is clear, 1626.

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0: 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Thank you.

Medic 51, you can disregard 1401 West Holmes Road. 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
1: Yes, sir. You can show us in a route to McLaren. 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

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Cross of Detroit and Howard, responding for a 40-year-old female who is conscious and breathing. She collapsed and is awake now. 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

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MMR for a medical, 54 Pine Drive East, cross of Mason Boulevard, responding for a 44-year-old male, conscious and breathing. He's having chest pain, some abdominal pain, feeling lightheaded. Center's clear, 1739. 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Should be in route 1739.

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0: You can show us clear, McLaren, and return it home.
1: Very clear, returning. Sorry, dispatch, Tom, Paramedic 5-2. We're back in quarters. Straight quarters.

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Sheriff's got

0: Harper, Oak Crescent Harper. MMR, MMR to respond on an unknown accident, Oak Crescent Road and Harper Road, Ellington Township. iPhone crash notification, unknown accident should be just south of the intersection there. Center clear, 7259.
1: Very serious. I'm Lara 451 responding.
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respond on a medical, 550 Beacon Lake Drive, 550 Beacon Lake Drive, apartment 1, cross of South Cedar Street. MMR to respond on a medical, 550 Beacon Lake Drive, 550 Beacon Lake Drive, apartment 1, cross of South Cedar Street, 57-year-old female, conscious and breathing, limp edema, leg pain, and unable to move, Santa Clara 1801.

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0: My PD arrived on scene and was UTL. 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
1: 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I'm also UTL. I'll be clear and available, thank you.
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Meridian, Medic 92, Medic 92 to respond on a medical, Safe Haven of Hazlitt, 5917 Edson Street, 5917 Edson Street, cross of Colby Street and Lake Lansing. Meridian Township, Medic 92, Medic 92 to respond, Safe Haven of Hazlitt, 5917 Edson Street, 5917 Edson Street, cross of Colby Street and Lake Lansing, 84-year-old male, conscious and breathing, very shaky, feeling unwell. Center clear, 18.42.

0: 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Tone's 1903.
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Cross of Woodruff Avenue and Hopkins. 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Cross of Woodruff Avenue and Hopkins. 75-year-old male. Cuffs and breathing. Limited vision on one side, having trouble walking, possible stroke. Center clear, 1929.

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Bell High Medics to respond, 1560 Stonehaven Drive, 1560 Stonehaven Drive, cross of Applecroft Lane and Lock Lamond Street. 16-year-old female, constant breathing, 9 minutes into a seizure. Center clear, 1931.

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0: 7 miles, 3 of us.

his ambulance and Stockbridge Fire's his ambulance, Stockbridge Fire, to respond on obvious DOA, 1853 Catholic Church Road, 153 Catholic Church Road, cross of Elmas Drive and Parman Road. Says ambulance and Stockbridge Fire to respond, 1853 Catholic Church Road, 1853 Catholic Church Road, cross of Alamosa Drive and Parman Road. Caller reporting an obvious DOA of a 43-year-old male, Center Clear, 1939.

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Medic 93, Medic 93, respond on a medical 6222 Captain's Way, 6222 Captain's Way, cross of Innkeeper's Court and Birch Road Drive. Meridian Township, Medic 93, to respond, 6022 Captain's Way, 6222 Captain's Way, cross of Innkeeper's Court and Birch Road Drive. 99-year-old female, conscious and breathing, having a left side numbness, center clear, 1942.

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0: 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Going to be at the front, 66-year-old male with high BP and brain fog.
1: 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You can show back. 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
0: Okay.
1: And Medic 92, would you like an engine start for that as well?
0: Negative.